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We're proud to live here too.

SSRV and Look At Little Sister. It's the Bake Man, the Weekend in full swing. And this song originally done back in 1966 by the Art Reynolds Singers. It's the Doobies and Jesus Is Just All Right.

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0: There are always those songs. You know, the ones that remind you about special people, places, and times.
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0: That's the Eagles and A Witchy Woman. Also had T-Rex and the Doobies led that set off, and Jesus Is Just All Right. Of course, those guys out with Santana on the Oneness Tour. Carlos celebrating, what, 50 years in music, man. Hard to believe it's been that long. And then, of course, you've got the Doobies bringing out all the heavy hitters. Tom Johnston, Pat Simmons, John McPhee, Michael McDonald. That tour kicked off on the 13th of this month, going to go all the way through August. So definitely don't want to miss out on the Oneness Tour, but the Doobies back there. It is the Big Man. It is the weekend, and welcome to it. Got some great music to keep you company on the overnight tonight. As a matter of fact, going to take care of Journey, as well as CCR and Supertramp. They're on deck next.
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0: and Supertramp and Give a Little Bit, CCR, as well as Journey leading that set off. And speaking of Journey, of course, on their Final Frontier tour, it's their opportunity to say goodbye to all their fans after all these years. Neal Schon, of course, made it very clear that this is it for Journey, and he will continue to perform as a solo artist, but Journey as a band will no longer exist after this tour. They've just about wrapped up the first leg of this tour, which has been like 60 dates. It's crazy how many shows they have done. They've added like 40 more dates for a fall leg of that tour. That's going to kick off in September and go all the way through November. So plenty of opportunities to say goodbye to Journey and thank them for all the awesome music that they have put out, especially like the song that we heard back there from that Escape album. So many great songs on there. Don't Stop Believing, and of course, Who's Crying Now and Open Arms. Arms led that set off. It is the Bakeman on the overnights. It is the weekend. Got you two coming up next.
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0: That's the Cars, and you're all I've got tonight. Absolutely, man. Thanks so much for letting us be a part of whatever you got going on tonight, man. Hanging out with your friends, working, partying. Hey, we got you covered, man, with some great music coming up, including some Steve Miller. You know, last year, he had kind of abruptly canceled this 28-date tour that he was going to do. And it wasn't really the cancellation as much as the reason that had a lot of people shaking their heads, because he had said it was because of extreme heat. Okay, well, we can understand he's in his 80s. I mean, extreme heat in your 80s and performing live doesn't mix very well. But then he went on to say that he was canceling the tour because of unpredictable flooding and tornadoes, hurricanes, and massive forest fires. The risk of flooding, tornadoes, hurricanes, and massive forest fires made him cancel his tour last year, which a lot of people were just kind of shaking their head going, seriously? Well, at least Steve Miller now has agreed to do a couple dates this year, and those dates are now scheduled for this fall. Be reminded, man, this guy, depending on when these shows are scheduled in the fall, because he has a birthday in October, he is 82 right now, and he very well could be 83 when performing these shows. So we'll give him a pass on that, but that said, still looking forward to possibly seeing him this fall, which would be awesome to see him out there performing songs like what we're going to hear coming up. Got Big Old Jet Airliner. It is on the way next.
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We're proud to live here too.

You know, the Police would break up after that album, and Sting would go solo and find a lot of success there. But man, what a way to go out for that band after so many years. What an album Synchronicity was. Every Breath You Take, King of Pain, Synchronicity 2, and that song right there, Wrapped Around Your Finger, from the summer of 1983. It's the Bakeman with Tom Petty from the Wildflowers album. You don't know how it feels.

0: So there's been a lot of talk about this brand new Van Halen album that hopefully will be out sometime a little later on this year. You know, Alex and Eddie had worked on a bunch of songs that were supposed to be on an album to follow up that A Different Kind of Truth album that came out back in 2012. This new Van Halen album they were working on got about halfway finished before Eddie's passing. And so Alex is going back and getting all these songs and trying to put them all together. The cool thing is Eddie had all of his guitar parts down. Alex had his drum lines. They needed bass lines, so Wolfgang Van Halen, Eddie's son, is coming in to finish up those songs on bass. The big question becomes, who is going to be the lead vocalist? Well, you can already rule out David Lee Roth, Sammy Hagar, Gary Cherone, for what that's worth. Those guys are not going to be the singer on this brand new Van Halen album. And Alex Van Halen had approached Paul Rogers, of course, from Bad Company and Free, also Robert Plant, and both of them politely declined, said not interested. So basically, Alex has said he is looking for a singer who is seasoned, who was around back in the 70s and 80s and understands Van Halen. So right off the bat, you're going to get somebody in their late 60s, 70s, maybe the 80s. Who knows how far Alex wants to go back. But nevertheless, supposedly, someday we are going to get this brand new Van Halen album. Steve Lukather, who was with Toto, there was some talk that he was going to be on this album. He is now not going to be playing guitar on it, but he will be helping produce and mix and edit and everything this album. So we'll wait and see. Can't wait to hear some brand new Van Halen music that Eddie had recorded before his passing. But going back to OU812, 1988, man, what a classic. And Finish What You Started. Mountain back in that set as well. And Mississippi Queen, love it. Got more of your favorites coming up, man. Absolutely. We'll do up some Led Zeppelin. Speaking of Robert Plant, he's coming up next.
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0: That's The Doors and Light My Fire. Also and Led Zeppelin and Hey, Hey, What Can I Do? The Bake Man on the overnight. And, you know, probably one thing that we can all agree on is our love of cheese. It's amazing how much cheese we go through as a nation. And, you know, you just open up the refrigerator and it could be shredded cheese. You're just sticking your fingers in there and eating it, you know, just as a snack, something like that. So when it comes to cheese, though, what is our absolute favorite cheeses? They have come out with a list of the top 10, and we're going to run down that top 10. We'll find out where your favorite cheese is on this list. It's next.
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0: past the Rolling Stones and Ain't Too Proud to Beg, the Bakeman, on the overnight. And so I saw a meme a few weeks ago. It made me laugh. It said, being an adult is stupid. Nobody ever asks you what your favorite dinosaur is. And it's true. I mean, when was the last time, as an adult, somebody asked you what your favorite dinosaur was? I mean, Stegosaurus, always kind of one of my favorites. All those plates on his back, kind of, you know, armor and stuff. It's kind of cool. But that said, dinosaurs aside, what is your favorite cheese? When was the last time somebody asked you that? They came out with a list of America's favorite cheeses. I mean, we do have a love affair with cheese, don't we? And coming in at number 10, Swiss cheese. Always enjoyed a good Swiss. I have no problem with Swiss. Pepper Jack, one of my favorites, coming in at number 9. Colby at number 8. Monterey Jack at number 7. And the very smoky provolone coming in at number 6. Now, your top 5 cheeses in America, cream cheese coming in at number 5. Never one of my favorites, but I get it. I don't mind it every once in a while. Got to be the right situation. American cheese, as boring as it is, you know, in that little plastic sleeve and all that, coming in at number 4. Parmesan at number 3. And I have been known to go in the refrigerator and open up some grated Parmesan cheese and just pour it into my hand and eat it. I assume I'm not the only one that does that. But Parmesan coming in at number 3. The top 2 cheeses in America. Number 2, of course, it goes on every pizza. Mozzarella coming in at number 2. So what's the one cheese we're missing, huh? Is it your favorite? At least by statistics, it is America's favorite cheese. The number 1 cheese that we love is cheddar. As cheesy as it is. Got more of your favorites coming up. We'll take care of the Who and Def Leppard on the way next.
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I have a very vivid memory of right when that album came out in September of 1985, getting that album on cassette and listening to it for the first time in my mother's 1976 Ford Granada. Much to my mother's chagrin, I'm sure she was not thrilled with the whole prospects of listening to a Motley Crue album, but loved it. Home Sweet Home, it's Motley Crue. Here's Clapton.

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0: They've been on a whole lot of highways lately. Of course, still out there on their Power Up Tour, and that's last leg of the tour going to kick off here in July. And keep them busy. Taking the Pretty Reckless out with them. Of course, Taylor Momsen and the gang there. So pretty cool to see AC/DC and them this summer. But Highway to Hell going all the way back to 1979. That last one with Bon Scott. Also Cheap Trick and Eric Clapton in that set. Got some classic Hendrix coming up 10 years after. And Hearts. It's on the way next.
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0: You know, the mid-70s were a very confusing time period for so many classic rock bands. And you think about some of the music that they were putting out, a lot of it was influenced by disco. I mean, Rod Stewart, Do You Think I'm Sexy? Remember Kiss? I Was Made for Loving You. Pink Floyd even kind of dipped into it a little bit with like Another Brick in the Wall. And, of course, the Stones had Miss You. And all of those had a definite disco beat to them. And Hearts even kind of succumbed to disco in the late 70s off that Dog and Butterfly album back in 1978. A little disco beat going on that one. Eh? Straight On. Also, had more of your favorites in there, including 10 Years After, and Jimi Hendrix, the Bake Man. Hanging out on the overnight tonight, no more disco, but we will do up some Eagles. And Eddie Money, It Is All, coming up next. Good morning.
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0: if you were anything like me growing up, you would walk into your favorite record stores, you know, or walk into a department store back in the day. Remember, you know, places like Kmart had records, as crazy as that sounds. And you'd walk into these stores, and there would always be these albums that you wanted to get, you wanted to have in your collection, but somehow they eluded you all these years. It just never happened. And Eddie Money, No Control, was always one of those albums. I always saw it, always wanted it, because it had, like, Think I'm in Love on there, and of course that song right there, Shaking, but never got around to getting it back in 1982 when it came out. Eddie Money and Shaking, good stuff. Also had the Eagles back there with Peaceful, Easy Feeling. No Peace Whatsoever, Skinner, Call Me the Breeze, coming up next.
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0: going back to that 52nd Street album, 1978 classic Billy Joel and Big Shot. Speaking of Big Shots, here's Steve Miller and the Joker.
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0: That's Bob Seger, still working on those night moves. Also had the Beatles, Steve Miller and Billy Joel back there. Speaking of Billy Joel, you know, earlier this year, his daughter, Alexa Ray Joel, had made an announcement talking about her dad's health. It's no secret, you know, he's had a whole lot of health issues. But he continues to get better going through physical therapy, and she said that there was the possibility that he could, maybe, possibly, return back to the stage a little later on this year if all goes well. So, you know, he actually did show up, which was, this was just absolutely awesome. He made an appearance just spontaneously at like a karaoke bar. He was at a place and sang Big Shot and We Didn't Start the Fire. He was walking with a cane and everything, but he was out there and he was singing. So our best going out to Billy Joel, man. 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Got more of your favorites coming up as we take care of Aerosmith and Kansas. 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

0: That's Tom Petty and the Heartbreakers, and Don't Do Me Like That. Also in Kansas back there. Some guys that have been out with 38 Special, and as a matter of fact, just about to wrap up that tour and then start a whole brand new tour. Going out with Jefferson Starship and Deep Purple, which is going to be a heck of a bill, man. Seriously, think about that. But going back to that classic Left Overture album, man, 1976. Kansas, and Carry On My Wayward Son. It's the Bake Man on the Overnight. Got some great music on the way. We'll take care of the police and Synchronicity 2. It's next.
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0: know, there are not too many songs out there where the introduction is a drum line and you instantly know what it is when you hear that drum line. You know, like Rock and Roll by Led Zeppelin. When you hear that drum line, you instantly know it's Led Zeppelin, Rock and Roll. You think about Aerosmith, Walk This Way. Again, a very unique and recognizable drum line. And even though there's some keyboards going on, Rush, Tom Sawyer, when you hear those drums kick in, you instantly know that's Rush and Neil Peart. But without question, I think the gold standard is that one right there. When you hear the introduction of that song, Alex Van Halen and the amazing drum line he does on that, you instantly know it is Van Halen and Hot for Teacher, going back to that 1984 album. Good stuff there. Also, and the Police and Synchronicity 2, The Bakeman, hanging out on the overnight. More of your favorites are coming up. Going to take care of Boston with Rock and Roll Band. It's next.
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We're proud to live here too.

Bon Jovi and Living on a Prayer. You know, Pete Townsend and Roger Daltrey have, for the most part, put The Who on hiatus for a while, if not forever, as they did their final tour of the U.S. not long ago. But Roger Daltrey just announced a 20-date U.S. tour that's going to kick off in August. Here's The Who, going back to Quadrophenia, 1973. It's Love Rain or Me.

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0: So, you know, the good news surrounding Yes is the fact that they came out with a brand new album. It just dropped a few weeks ago. It's called Aurora. It's their 24th studio album. Still putting this stuff out, which is absolutely awesome. The bad news is that they were going to do a tour to support that album and at the same time play the entire Fragile album from start to finish. It was going to be part of the show, but that has been postponed at least until next year now in 2027. But at least John Anderson and his band of geeks, you know, John Anderson, the lead vocalist, he is out doing some shows to kind of fill that void in the meantime. But yeah, going back to that Yes album in 1971, I've seen all good people, a lot of good people out there. Also, had the Who back there. It's the Bake Man. Good morning. Thanks so much for either going to bed with us or waking up with us at this time of the hour. Got more of your favorites coming up to satisfy that. Got Led Zeppelin on the way. We'll take care of Rush as well. It's coming up.
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0: It has been an amazing year for prog rock. We were talking about Yes earlier, and their brand new album Aurora came out just a few weeks ago. And now we're talking, of course, about Rush 3 weeks into their comeback. And the 50-something tour underway. That tour kicked off in June. And so far, so good, man. If you've seen any of those videos on YouTube or been lucky enough to actually see Rush in person, the brand-new drummer, Nika Nilis, just killing it back there behind the set and paying tribute to Neil Peart. But, man, absolutely awesome to see these guys back after all these years. And going back to 1977, hard to believe we are talking nearly 50 years, man, since that album came out. Farewell to Kings. It is Rush and Closer to the Heart. Also had the Hollies back there in a long, cool woman in a black dress. Nothing beats it. I got Billy Squire coming up. My Kind of Lover. It's next. Good morning.
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0: So the Rolling Stones just yesterday dropped two brand new songs off of the Foreign Tongues album that's going to be coming out here real soon. As a matter of fact, that makes four songs now that we have got a chance to listen to before the album's full release. Rough and Twisted and In the Stars was released back in May. And now, just yesterday, Jealous Lover and Divine Intervention just dropped. And honestly, Jealous Lover, so far, my favorite of the four, man. Good stuff. You can find those songs on your favorite streaming platforms and YouTube and everything, but check those out. Really cannot wait to see what the rest of this album is going to sound like. It's going to drop on July 10th, going to be called Foreign Tongues, 25th studio album from the Rolling Stones, man, after all these years, man. Isn't it crazy? But yeah, going back to Goat's Head Soup in 1973, it's a song that every DJ has ever hated talking about because none of us want to go, and there's the Rolling Stones with Do Do Do Do Do. Heartbreaker. Nobody wants to say that. Thanks, Stones. But that's what you just heard. Also, add more of your favorites in there, including Billy Squire and My Kind of Lover. The Big Man, good morning. Really appreciate you listening. More of your favorites coming up, absolutely, as we do some AC/DC. And You Shook Me All Night Long. It's next.
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0: That's the band Supertramp and Goodbye Stranger, Janis Joplin, just before that. And you think about Janis, I'm always fascinated when you talk to like music historians and fans when it comes to artists who have passed away. Of course, Janis passed away back in 1970. Had she not passed away, where would she be today? Where would her career have gone? Of course, they say, a lot of music historians say, that she would have definitely been a part of the outlaw country movement there in the 70s, which was really popular. You know, Willie Nelson, Waylon Jennings, Emmylou Harris, all that. She would have definitely been a part of the outlaw movement then. But they say, really, she would have found the most success in the 1990s. And that was during the whole boom of like MTV Unplugged. You could definitely see her being a part of that. Maybe the Lilith Fair tour that was really popular there in the late 70s with Melissa Etheridge, Sheryl Crow, Tracy Chapman. Totally, she fit in with that group right there. If she were alive today, be reminded she would be 83 years old, which is just crazy to think about. But they say that she would definitely still be out there performing live, but doing things like Farm Aid and Newport Folk Festival and just a part of that. But I could totally see her still at 83 out there performing live. I mean, Willie Nelson just came out with a brand new album and he's in his 90s. So just crazy to consider, you know, had she not passed away. But at least she left us with some great music like that song back there, of course, from the Big Brother and Holding Company album back in 1968. It was A Piece of My Heart, and she definitely took a piece with her. More of your favorites coming up, including Lynyrd Skynyrd. We'll find out what that smell is. It's next. Good morning.
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0: Stevie Nicks last month celebrated her 78th birthday. It was on the 26th of May that she turned 78. Stevie Nicks is 78. Just doesn't sound right, does it? It's just crazy. But even stranger still is a few days ago on a Wednesday. Mick Fleetwood celebrated his 79th birthday. Both of them creeping up on 80. But back when they were much younger, going back to 1975 and that Fleetwood Mac album, what a way to kick off side two on that bad boy right there. Say You Love Me. Also, had CCR and Skynyrd in that set. The Bake Man, good morning. Queen and U2 are coming up next. Good morning.
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0: So without question, 100% chance, supposedly, of getting a brand new U2 album here in 2026. It's going to be released sometime a little later on this year, probably in the fall. But still, to get brand new music from them is going to be awesome. As for a tour, kind of a 50-50 chance of that tour kicking off anytime this year, definitely into 2027. A lot of that has to do with their drummer, Larry Mullen Jr. He's had a lot of back problems, and they say that they're waiting for him to be 100% before he can get behind that kit and knock out an entire tour. And the reason being is because they really, really just want to keep it the original four. How many bands out there could actually tour after all these years with their original lineup? And if Larry Mullen's back holds up, they're going to go out as the original four of U2. But going back to the Unforgettable Fire album, hard to believe that was in 1984. Clearly remember that album coming out. Makes me feel old. U2 and Pride in the Name of Love. Queen had somebody to love. All this love going around, and I'll share the love. Foreigner, Jukebox Hero, coming up next. Good morning.
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We're proud to live here too.

Hey, it's Michael John. Keep an eye out on the change you get this coming week. There's some special coins going into circulation. I got all the details about that next.

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0: There are always those songs. You know, the ones that remind you about special people, places, and times.
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0: Genesis for Daniel, who says, all right, I'm going to keep an eye out for those 4th of July quarters. Yeah, if collectors want them, that means they might be worth more than just the quarter. I'm always looking at my change for old, unique coins. I'm just one of those guys, I do it. I don't collect them. I look for them, and then I look them up online and see if they're worth anything more. The penny, the nickel, the quarter from older times, or just a low circulation from the mint, so they're more valuable. Yeah, I'm always checking my change. Thanks for checking in, Daniel, and I hope you score some of those 4th of July quarters.
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We're proud to live here too.

'Tis the season for road tripping, and I love doing it foodie style. If there's a theme of food around these road trips, I'm ready. What's the best one on your bucket list you've done? A foodie road trip. Let me know.

0: 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Sin City. All right. It's on my foodie road trip bucket list. 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

0: Scorpions for Jared, who says, my best foodie road trip was to the Grand Canyon Caverns Crystal Restaurant, where you eat 210 feet underground and dine in a grotto overlooking a 345-million-year-old cave. He said, the scenery is absolutely amazing. We have so many pictures and videos, and the food was really good, too. Wow, I never even heard of that. Jared, thanks for telling me. Grand Canyon Caverns Crystal Restaurant. All right, I'm putting it down. My foodie bucket road trip list. How about you?
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Dire Straits, that's for Alan, who said, oh, I found out yesterday it was National Chocolate Pudding Day, so I whipped up some dirty cups. You know, that's a layer of chocolate pudding, crushed up Oreos mixed in there, and gummy worms, and everybody loved it. Yeah, the whole family. He says, you could have fun with chocolate pudding every day. What else can you make with the chocolate pudding? Let's get into that next. 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

0: Diggs for Jeffrey, who says, all right, I love the chocolate pudding ideas everybody's talking about, but how about some adult-friendly treats where you whisk up the pudding, the chocolate pudding mix with some milk and like a vanilla cream-flavored vodka. Set in a shot glass, chill, and yum. Oh, that does sound yum. I like the way you think, Jeffrey. Please, chocolate pudding shot responsibly this weekend. Enjoy.
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My fellows will fall.

0: The police for Patty, who says chocolate pudding mix is her cookie secret. She says she adds a couple tablespoons of dry pudding mix into her chocolate chip or peanut butter cookie dough, and it makes it chewier and a softer texture. I've never tried that. Thanks for sharing that, Patty. I love trying out new foods, baking, grilling. Yeah, I do it all. I'm a foodie. So here we go. You just take the dry pudding mix, a couple teaspoons, just mix it into the chocolate chip or peanut butter cookie dough. Love it. It makes it chewier and softer texture. 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Thank you.
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0: There are always those songs. 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

93.5, the FBY, your classic rock authority. Troy is heading to the dump. He wants to hear some Rush. He goes, I got the app on. 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Here's Tom Sawyer, instant request. 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

0: Hey, it's Michael John, and when you're out there playing golf, don't ever feel shy about screaming four. Let someone know that ball's coming that way. You hit a shot and maybe finally got a hold of it, or it's going left or right crazy. Just scream four. My buddy Kane caught one in the ear the other day, got a concussion, 23 stitches, bloody ear. He put on social, "I'm alive with that bloody ear," and he will be okay, but be careful. Also, when you're playing, you know, two, three, four people in the group there, never stand too close behind them. Yeah, sometimes they just start doing practice swings. I've seen someone get popped in the mouth with a backswing, a practice backswing, and had to get stitches that way. So golf can be really fun. It could also be really dangerous. Good luck out there, and if you need some extra mulligans, you got them from me. Say Michael John approved them.
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0: 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Well, never give up. Don't stop believing, right? This guy lost a wallet 30 years ago. Someone just found it in an overgrown lot. 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He recovered it. 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I had my old work ID in there, some old pictures. Wow, I thought it was gone forever. How about you? Have you ever lost something and found it years later and you were like totally surprised? 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

Good morning and happy Saturday. I'm Dave, settling in, grabbing a cup of coffee, and getting ready to spend part of my weekend here with you with some great classic rock. Let's get underway with Fleetwood Mac.

0: Molly Hatchet and Fleetwood Mac. Before that, on this day in 1981, Stevie Nicks released her debut solo album. The classic Belladonna came out 45 years ago today. Produced by Tom Petty. Also featured Tom Petty on the song Stop Dragging My Heart Around. We'll hear from Tom Petty on the way next.
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0: A roadie for the Beatles, one of the many Badfinger songs recorded at Abbey Road Studios under the mentorship of the Beatles. We'll hear from the Beatles later on this hour. Got U2 and David Bowie on the way next.
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0: David Bowie and a band that idolized David Bowie before that. U2, both Bono and The Edge, have said that David Bowie was a huge influence on them when they were younger. Bono even dedicated a whole chapter to Bowie in his memoir. Steve Miller and George Thorogood are coming up.
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0: Phil Collins will be inducted into the Rock and Roll Hall of Fame for a second time this fall. He is already in with Genesis, and I have mentioned this before. I think Peter Gabriel would be the perfect choice to induct Phil because Peter Gabriel is already in the Rock Hall as a member of Genesis alongside Phil Collins, and Peter Gabriel is in as a solo artist. I think it'd be perfect if he was the one to welcome Phil in for a second time. Of course, that's just my opinion. The Rock and Roll Hall of Fame has not reached out to me for advice, so I don't know if Peter Gabriel will be there or not. ZZ Top is coming up.
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0: Poison and Skynyrd before that. Today is the 25th anniversary of the death of Lynyrd Skynyrd bassist Leon Wilkerson at the age of just 49. Got the Rolling Stones coming up.
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0: Van Halen and Jump. David Lee Roth said in a recent interview that the band wrote that song for women in the audience because it's got a faster beat that you can dance to. It wasn't your typical kind of slow, male-oriented rock song. They wanted to write something the ladies would enjoy as well, and they did. Big hit for them. Got the Cars coming up.
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0: Boston and peace of mind. Wouldn't that be nice? 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That sounds like a plan. Got Def Leppard coming up.
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The Black Crowes just wrapped up a tour of England last night and head to mainland Europe tomorrow night to kick off a short tour. They're back in the U.S. in the middle of July. Here's Aerosmith.

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0: The Doors and The Clash before that. A couple of double Z's on the way. 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

The Rolling Stones, who just released a new song yesterday called Jealous Lover from their upcoming album Foreign Tongues, which comes out July 10th, a week from this Friday. Whoa.

0: Robert Plant and his new band Saving Grace kick off a new European tour a week from Thursday in Istanbul, Turkey. That's what we call it these days, apparently. I grew up calling that country Turkey, and I bet you did too. When did they change it? I noticed this during the World Cup. They've been referring to the country as Turkey. I miss the memo, and we'll probably still call it Turkey, because that's 50-plus years of being ingrained in my brain. Got Van Halen on the way.
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rolling through a rock block. Thanks a lot for listening. Isaac Allen behind the microphone. How you doing? How's your weekend? Taking a look at some celebrity birthdays for June 27th in a moment. First, it's Boston.

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0: It Sticks, the title track from their seventh studio album, Grand Illusion, released back in July 7th of 1977. Yes, the seventh studio album from Sticks was released on 7/7/77. Thank you so much for listening. Hope you're enjoying your weekend. 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

Somebody Like You. It's Brian Adams. Thank you so much for listening. We'll be talking sports a little later on this hour. Got a long one from Sugarloaf on the way, too. Here's the Doors.

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0: Got legs. It's ZZ Top. Isaac Allen in the office. How you doing? Thank you for listening. Back to the Rock in a little bit. World Cup. Early pre-knockout games continue this weekend. Today, a bunch of games. Croatia and Ghana. Panama and England. Colombia and Portugal. Congo versus Uzbekistan. Algeria versus Austria. And Jordan versus Argentina. Of course, America has already advanced to the knockout round despite a loss against Australia earlier this week. Team USA plays Bosnia and Herzegovina on Wednesday.
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Isaac Allen here. How you doing? We'll be talking holidays for June 27th in a little bit. First, the Stones.

0: Rock Steady, it's Paul Rogers and Bad Company, a classic from their self-titled debut album from 1973. That album is so good. The title track, of course, is a classic, Moving On, Ready for Love, Can't Get Enough, Rock Steady. So many great Bad Company classics on that first Bad Company album.
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0: Some lead for your head. It's Zeppelin. Isaac Allen in the office. Thank you for listening. Coming up in just a little bit, we'll be back to the tunes. First, let's take a look at some holidays for June 27th. Today is apparently Bartender and Mixologist Day. It is Decide to Be Married Day, Global Smurfs Day, Helen Keller Day. It's National Bingo Day. It's also National Onion Day and Sunglasses Day. Celebrate accordingly.
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I ain't really sure, but it seems I remember the good times with just a little bit more in focus.

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We're proud to live here too.

don't like it, so we're getting up and going down. High to low, looking right to left. If you see us coming, I think it's best

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0: It's Aerosmith, Isaac Allen in the office. Back to the Rock in a moment. First, your weekend watch list, looking at what's new on TV and at the movies. In theaters this weekend, Supergirl, the follow-up to last year's Superman, with Jason Momoa as Lobo, an interstellar bounty hunter, and Jackass Best and Last. Johnny Knoxville and the gang back for their sixth and officially final movie. On TV, World Cup early pre-knockout games conclude today on Telemundo, Fox, and Peacock, and the knockout matches for the remaining 32 teams begin tomorrow with South Africa versus Canada.
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0: The FBY.

0: Phil Collins in the air tonight. If you're doing some air drumming, that's okay. You're not the only one. Back to the tunes before you know it. Hope you're enjoying your Saturday. We are 1 week away from the 4th of July.
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0: BEA Beautiful Girls, Van Halen, wrapping up another one. How you doing? Hope you're enjoying your weekend. Isaac Allen in studio. Beautiful Girls, the final track on Van Halen's second album, Van Halen 2, from 1979. Of course, a big hit for Van Halen.
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0: It's the Stones' new Rolling Stones album, Foreign Tongues, is out next month. Yeah, new Stones featuring the vocals of Paul McCartney and more. That'll just about do it for me today. I'll catch you on the flip side. Enjoy the rest of your Saturday. Isaac Allen out.
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